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1: In 2016, Yicai Global, the Chinese language new media brand of Yicai Media Group, stepped onto the world stage. Using English as a bridge, it has built a China-focused financial news network for global audiences, delivering non-stop, real-time Chinese financial news to the world. Its mission is to be the primary gateway for international audiences to understand China's economy.Yicai Global reporters cross time zones and continents, gaining deep insights into global economic trends, engaging in high-level dialogues with world leaders. They monitor the pulse of technological advancements and witness every shift and change in the global economy. Yicai Global has earned the close attention of government leaders, major financial institutions, top economic thinkers, international organizations,business associations, and multinational corporations around the world. It is one of the most frequently cited sources of Chinese financial news by leading global media outlets such as Bloomberg, Dow Jones, and the Nikkei.
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1: This is Yicai Global.Delivering real insights into China's economy and business landscape to the world. 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

0: In 2016, Yicai Global, the Chinese language new media brand of Yicai Media Group, stepped onto the world stage. Using English as a bridge, it has built a China-focused financial news network for global audiences, delivering non-stop, real-time Chinese financial news to the world. Its mission is to be the primary gateway for international audiences to understand China's economy. Yicai Global reporters cross time zones and continents, gaining deep insights into global economic trends, engaging in high-level dialogues with world leaders. They monitor the pulse of technological advancements and witness every shift and change in the global economy. Yicai Global has earned the close attention of government leaders, major financial institutions, top economic thinkers, international organizations, business associations, and multinational corporations around the world. It is one of the most frequently cited sources of Chinese financial news by leading global media outlets such as Bloomberg, Dow Jones, and the Nikkei. This is Yicai Global, delivering real insights into China's economy and business landscape to the world. This is Yicai, connecting the globe and committed to becoming China's most trusted and globally influential digital financial media and information services group.
1: AI 如何重塑产业生态？未来人与 AI 将如何协同工作
2: ？AI needs people, needs people to talk to other people, needs people to check what AI is doing.
1: AI 投资有哪些新赛道？
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4: Today we are focusing on AI. To what extent is AI reshaping the competitiveness landscape of nations and industries?
2: It is true that AI has the potential to reshape competitive advantage. That's already true in the services industry, in the consumer-facing industries, because a lot of the generative AI that we're seeing is best used with text and figures, and therefore it's quite easy to distribute and adopt in those industries. When it comes to the more physical world of manufacturing, production, it's going to take more time. So that's the first thing. Of course, nations that are leading with foundational models, and that's US, that's some countries in Europe, Germany, France, that's obviously China, will have an edge. But one thing is certain with AI is it's also spreading very fast. So look at the Chinese open source model. I think that plays a key role because it means that people can actually use the Chinese models, tune it to their own requirements, have it work on their own system, and therefore deploy what is initially Chinese competitive advantage elsewhere.
4: From industry perspective, which sectors are embracing AI earlier or more deeply, do you think?
2: AI is not completely new. Generative AI, it takes text, sometimes it can be numbers, but it takes mostly text. And with that text, it's basically predicting what could be the next word. So it does not understand the data, it does not understand how decisions are made, but it really helps anything that is text-based. So in all services industry, obviously, that is spreading very fast in consumer-facing call centers, customer relationship management, but also marketing data. We at Roland Berger have invented digital persona, which do not rely anymore on having to do panels with real customers. We do that once, and then we multiply it through the strength of AI, because AI will sort of simulate a digital persona. That's what the pharmaceutical industry is doing as well, using a combination of machine learning and generative AI to simulate the impact of new molecules, for example. And that accelerates research and development of potentially new blockbusters. So I think this is services industry, life science industry, everywhere we see AI adoption. The limit, again, is when it comes to the physical work. So things, production chains, industrial robots, industrial automation, there it's a lot more difficult because your AI does not understand how a robot should move in a company. So, of course, it's starting to exist with logistics, AI applied to logistics robots in factories or in warehouses, for examples. But when it comes to widespread development, it will take a bit more time, but that's the next frontier.
4: Actually, with the development of AI comes the anxiety for job replacement. But some believe that AI in the long run will not simply replace jobs, but will restructure the jobs and the skill combinations. So in this regard, what can you do? What can Roland Berger do to help your clients?
2: I think it's all about governance. Some jobs will be destroyed. There will be many other jobs created by AI. But we need to be very careful because it's not only about volume. It's also about the capability. So how do you train people for new capabilities to be able to interact with machines? If you have a full agentic organization where agents actually do the job of that was done previously by teams, who's leading those agents? What talent do you need to be able to interface with agents, to verify data, to check ethical standards? How do you compensate those jobs? So there are multiple questions. And the last one is, there is a fundamental question, which is the displacement of labor income to capital income. We need governance for this, because as a society, we cannot accept that technology is going so fast that it's basically destroying the social structure of the system. And I think that's what we find a bit in AI governance at sort of national or EU level or Chinese level. We don't believe in self-regulation because that will basically displace from labor to capital the income way too fast for the society to adjust.
4: Then, with the popularity of AI tools like OpenClaw, emerges the concept of digital employee. But will that fundamentally change the relationship between the traditional employer and employees?
2: Yes, we're working with some of our clients in across different industries in creating agentic organizations. So what is an agentic organization? That is an organization where some of the human teams are replaced totally or partially by agents that perform a certain number of tasks.
4: Outsourced.
2: Not necessarily outsourced, it's still in the company, but the agents are AI agents. So basically, they work by themselves, digital employees, agents. So we work with a number of companies to help them replace teams, sometimes full processes by agentic organizations featuring digital agents. You need to make sure that some people are actually orchestrating these agents. You need to make sure that some people are verifying that the results are compliant with what the company expects. You need people to check about the ethical standards of whatever is generated by these agentic teams. Sometimes you have agents that actually manage agents. So we have even invented this for our own business, agentic teams, and you have an agent that is playing the role that maybe today is played by a human project manager, orchestrating different teams, but the teams are either humans or agents. So we're working with companies to check the feasibility of this. What is the purpose? It's not necessary to implement this, but to check whether someone could gain competitive advantage by running an agentic organization that will be faster, more efficient than a human organization.
4: Some AI tools can automatically generate market analysis and strategic advice for a company. So what kind of the value reconstruction will that bring to the consulting industry itself?
2: Sure. You know, the value of consulting for a long time already is not knowledge. It's not bringing knowledge to clients. It's solving problems and making clients act on the solutions that we're finding for them. So it's all about the human interface. It's all about making things happen at the client. That's what a good consultant does. A good consultant does not produce paper. It produces results. That's what we do. And that will always stay. Now, the tools we're using to perform our task are changing dramatically. And it's absolutely true that we can automate a lot of the research and analysis, even generating new ideas and problem solving for our clients. Now, we need guardrails because AI does hallucinate. And we have many examples where the results actually are not based on facts and data. They've been invented. Because this is a very native nature of generative AI, that if it doesn't find the right solution, it will invent the solution. And so, of course, we're using all these tools. For the time being, it's increasing the quality of what we're doing because we can do a lot more in the same time. It's increasing our productivity, but we need to reinject part of that productivity in checking the results, in proofing the results, to make sure that there is no hallucination, to make sure that there is no bias, to make sure that it's comprehensive. So it should not make our people more lazy. It should make our people more vigilant, but using tools that make their life a bit better and faster.
4: 我们已经感受到了从这个顶层设计到产业界对于 AI 高度的重视，这两年全球对于中国 AI 的印象已经从一个追赶者向一个并跑者在转变了。这种新格局之下，你们的投资逻辑有发生新的变化吗？
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6: This is a very critical issue that the world needs to grapple with.
7: Two is the target and two is the target, period.
8: We've got both cooperation and competition
9: view. It's going to continue to be one of the most important economies in the world.
10: China is a very patient country, so I'm not too worried.
11: And in reality, there are ups and downs.
12: We're here for the next 100 years.

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2: AI needs people, needs people to talk to other people, needs people to check what AI is doing.
1: AI 投资有哪些新赛道？
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4: Today we are focusing on AI. To what extent is AI reshaping the competitiveness landscape of nations and industries?
2: It is true that AI has the potential to reshape competitive advantage. That's already true in the services industry, in the consumer-facing industries.Because a lot of the generative AI that we're seeing is best used with text and figures, and therefore it's quite easy to distribute and adopt in those industries. When it comes to the more physical world of manufacturing, production, it's going to take more time. So that's the first thing. Of course, nations that are leading with foundational models, and that's US, that's some countries in Europe, Germany, France, that's obviously China, will have an edge. But one thing is certain with AI is it's also spreading very fast. So look at the Chinese open source model. I think that plays a key role because it means that people can actually use the Chinese models, tune it to their own requirements, have it work on their own system, and therefore deploy what is initially...Chinese competitive advantage elsewhere.
4: From industry perspective, which sectors are embracing AI earlier or more deeply, do you think?
2: AI is not completely new. Generative AI, it takes text, sometimes it can be numbers, but it takes mostly text. And with that text, it's basically predicting what could be the next word. So it does not understand the data, it does not understand how decisions are made,But it really helps anything that is text-based. So in all services industry, obviously, that is spreading very fast in consumer-facing call centers, customer relationship management, but also marketing data. We at Roland Berger have invented digital persona, which do not rely anymore on having to do panels with real customers. We do that once, and then we multiply it through the strength of AI, because AI will sort of simulate...A digital persona. That's what the pharmaceutical industry is doing as well, using a combination of machine learning and generative AI to simulate the impact of new molecules, for example. And that accelerates research and development of potentially new blockbusters. So I think this is services industry, life science industry, everywhere we see AI adoption. The limit, again, is when it comes to the physical world.So things, production chains, industrial robots, industrial automation, there it's a lot more difficult because your AI does not understand how a robot should move in a company. So, of course, it's starting to exist with logistics, AI applied to logistics robots in factories or in warehouses, for examples. But when it comes to widespread development, it will take a bit more time, but that's the next frontier.
4: Actually, with the development of AI comes the anxiety for job replacement. But some believe that AI in the long run will not simply replace

0: replace jobs, but will restructure the jobs and the skill combinations. So in this regard, what can you do? What can Roland Berger do to help your clients?
1: I think it's all about governance. Some jobs will be destroyed. There will be many other jobs created by AI. But we need to be very careful because it's not only about volume. It's also about the capabilities. So how do you train people for new capabilities to be able to interact with machines? If you have a full agentic organization where agents actually do the job of that was done previously by teams, who's leading those agents? What talent do you need to be able to interface with agents, to verify data, to check ethical standards? How do you compensate those jobs? So there are multiple questions. And the last one is, there is a fundamental question, which is the displacement of labor income to capital income. We need governance for this, because as a society, we cannot accept that technology is going so fast that it's basically destroying the social structure of the system. And I think that's what we find a bit in AI governance at sort of national or EU level or Chinese level. We don't believe in self-regulation because that will basically displace from labor to capital the income way too fast for the society to adjust.
0: Then, with the popularity of AI tools like OpenClaw, emerges the concept of digital employee. But will that fundamentally change the relationship between the traditional employer and employees?
1: Yes, we're working with some of our clients in across different industries in creating agentic organizations. So what is an agentic organization? That is an organization where some of the human teams are replaced totally or partially by agents that perform a certain number of tasks.
0: Outsourced.
1: Not necessarily outsourced, it's still in the company, but the agents are AI agents. So basically, they work by themselves, digital employees, agents. So we work with a number of companies to help them replace teams, sometimes full processes by agentic organizations featuring digital agents. You need to make sure that some people are actually orchestrating these agents. You need to make sure that some people are verifying that the results are compliant with what the company expects. You need people to check about the ethical standards of whatever is generated by these agentic teams. Sometimes you have agents that actually manage agents. So we have even invented this for our own business, agentic teams, and you have an agent that is playing the role that maybe today is played by a human project manager, orchestrating different teams, but the teams are either humans or agents. So we're working with companies to check the feasibility of this. What is the purpose? It's not necessary to implement this, but to check whether someone could gain competitive advantage by running an agentic organization that will be faster, more efficient than a human organization.
0: Some AI tools can automatically generate market analysis and strategic advice for a company. So what kind of the value reconstruction will that bring to the consulting industry itself?
1: Sure. You know, the value of consulting for a long time already is not knowledge. It's not bringing knowledge to clients. It's solving problems and making clients act on the solutions that we're finding for them. So it's all about the human interface. It's all about making things happen at the client. That's what a good consultant does. A good consultant does not produce paper. It produces results. That's what we do. And that will always stay. Now, the tools we're using to perform our task are changing dramatically. And it's absolutely true that we can automate a lot of the research and analysis, even generating new ideas and problem solving for our clients. Now, we need guardrails because AI does hallucinate. And we have many examples where the results actually are not based on facts and data. They've been invented. Because this is a very native nature of generative AI, that if it doesn't find the right solution, it will invent the solution. And so, of course, we're using all these tools for the

0: This is a very critical issue that the world needs to grapple with.
1: Two is the target, and two is the target, period.
2: We've got both cooperation and competition
3: view. It's going to continue to be one of the most important economies in the world.
4: China is a very patient country, so I'm not too worried.
5: And in reality, there are ups and downs.
6: We're here for the next 100 years.
7: 时代风口，财富浪潮，每一次机遇都藏在趋势里。选个股太难，盯盘面太累，掘金 ETF 让复杂投资变简单，精准捕捉核心赛道红利。无论你是新手小白还是资深玩家，稳健布局也好，乘风而上也罢，这里都有你要的答案。掘金 ETF 专业解读市场趋势，深挖优质标的，手把手教你把握财富机遇，选对赛道。锁定掘金 ETF， 把握财富脉搏。每周一11:15准时开播，掘金时代不见不散。

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1: In 2016, Yitai Global, the Chinese language new media brand of Yitai Media Group, stepped onto the world stage. Using English as a bridge, it has built a China-focused financial news network for global audiences, delivering non-stop, real-time Chinese financial news to the world. Its mission is to be the primary gateway for international audiences to understand China's economy.Yitai Global reporters cross time zones and continents, gaining deep insights into global economic trends, engaging in high-level dialogues with world leaders. They monitor the pulse of technological advancements and witness every shift and change in the global economy. Yitai Global has earned the close attention of government leaders, major financial institutions, top economic thinkers, international organizations,business associations and multinational corporations around the world. It is one of the most frequently cited sources of Chinese financial news by leading global media outlets such as Bloomberg, Dow Jones and the Nikkei. This is Yitai Global, delivering real insights into China's economy and business landscape to the world. This is Yitai, connecting the globeand committed to becoming China's most trusted and globally influential digital financial media and information services group.

0: time zones and continents, gaining deep insights into global economic trends, engaging in high-level dialogues with world leaders. They monitor the pulse of technological advancements and witness every shift and change in the global economy. Itai Global has earned the close attention of government leaders, major financial institutions, top economic thinkers, international organizations, business associations, and multinational corporations around the world. It is one of the most frequently cited sources of Chinese financial news by leading global media outlets such as Bloomberg, Dow Jones, and the Nikkei.
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2: Itai Global's sharp analysis and real-time updates keep me exactly where I need to be.
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0: This is Itai Global, delivering real insights into China's economy and business landscape to the world. 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

0: 被称为科技界的预言家，美国《连线》杂志创始主编，也是 KK 三部曲《失控》《科技想要什么》和《必然》的作者凯文·凯利，大家称他 KK。 近日 KK 带着新书《2049未来一万天的可能》来到中国。如果从2049年回看今天，我们的手机 APP 和办公桌会成为老古董吗？伴随 AI 的发展，未来的工作将会是什么样的？哪些人类特有的缺点使得人类生存至今，而 AI 难以复制？ AI 会改变人类的财富分配吗？ AI 给出的答案可信吗？对于这些问题， KK 给出了意想不到的回答。
1: Thank you, KK, to take this interview with us. We know that with the popularity of the AI tools like OpenClaw and others, it is now realistic for one person to lead a whole team of digital employees.
2: Yeah.
1: But how will that change the future organizational structures and the ways of working?
2: That's a really good question. I would have to say from the beginning that we don't really know how this is going to play out.So we can make some guesses. But it's not really a prediction. It's very unclear. It looks like so far that what's happening is employees are becoming more productive. They're doing different tasks, but they aren't losing their job. The job is a bunch of different tasks. The AIs can do some of those tasks. The employees are instead manage a bunch of agents that are doing it. My son was a computer programmer. He doesn't code.anymore, but he oversees the agents that are coding. And so one of the things we see with companies that are AI first is that the boundaries inside the companies blur because everyone's using the same AI. The information in the finance department is no longer just in the finance department. Anybody with an AI has access to that information. So the departments kind of go away.
1: We can be more optimistic.
2: Yes.
1: Because yes, like yes, everyone is a manager.
2: Yes.
1: From the starting level
2: right.
1: into a career life.
2: Right. And not everybody wants to be a manager.
1: Why?
2: Because when you hire a human, you're hiring him for three things. One is to do the tasks.
1: Yeah.
2: The second one is to take responsibility for the task. And the third one is to learn on the job what the task is. Well, the AIs can only do one of those things, the tasks. Mm-hmm. They can't do...So people, not everybody wants to take responsibility. But if they don't do it, or if they do it wrong, or if whatever, you are responsible for a lot of work.
1: So there is always pros and cons.
2: Yes. New power comes new responsibility.
0: AI 能设计 logo, 写文案。那什么会是 AI 创造力的天花板呢？
1: Time to the outsource.Of human capabilities、
2: right.
1: to AI. In the past, science fiction and films are based on human imagination.
2: Right. Right.
1: But now, AI can generate various versions
2: sure.
1: of future scenarios.
2: Yes.
1: So to what extent will the human imagination be outsourced to machines?
2: What we know so far、mm-hmm. is that there are kind of like two classes of creativity, imagination.、
1: Right.
2: The first one is what I call kind of like mechanical, ordinary creativity. Like if your job was a graphic designer and I gave you an assignment to make my company a new logo, AIs can do that kind of creativity. They can do the ordinary, everyday creativity that most humans do in their job. But there's a second kind of creativity, which is breakthrough. And there you're not just trying to optimize something. You're not trying to hill climb.You're actually trying to make new hills, new territory.
1: 0 to 1.
2: Right. And that is something so far that the AIs are not seem to be capable of. That level of imagination. Again, the three things that humans do, do the task, take responsibility, but also learn on the job. The AIs, they don't do continuous learning. They don't have persistent memory. Mm-hmm. I think that's what makes it really hard for them to have that second level of creativity, that truly world-class...imagination has to be done by humans right now.
1: Since the AI can do the ordinary imaginative work, so will the human imagination deteriorate when you are using imagination less?
2: Let's look at history. When the first computers could beat humans in chess, people say, oh, it's done. Humans will never play chess again. It's not true. There's more chess playing now. The computers taught humans how to play chess better. The AIs invented whole different ways of thinking about chess. So, no, I don't think there will degenerate the imagination. I think we'll learn how to imagine in different ways that we haven't imagined before.
0: AI 下棋能赢世界冠军，却可能听不懂一个冷笑话。AI 界的莫拉维克悖论，如何让人类胜出
1: ？Beyond imagination, what other human traits will be offloaded to AI? And also, on the contrary, what aspects of humans will never be replaced by AI?
2: We don't know. We don't know. In part because we don't really know what human means. I think the thing that we probably can't get.The AIs to do will surprise us because it's probably something simple. There's a rule in AI work called Moravec's paradox. The Moravec, he was a researcher at CMU, and his paradox is that things that are difficult for humans, AI can do easily, and things that are easy for humans, AIs find difficult. It's probably like maybe.I don't know, laugh. Sense of humor maybe is the thing that they can't do very well.
1: What about empathy?
2: So there might be something like that.
1: In a world that prizes on efficiency, rationality, what's the human traits like the non-utilitarian passions and the aimless curiosity or even bias, seeming human flaw? Will that be our advantages?Compared with AI workers in the future.
2: You mean human weaknesses?
1: Yes.
2: It's very possible. Mm-hmm. Yes, I think that would not surprise me, is that the things that we think of as our weaknesses are actually our strengths. Maybe our ability to forget is actually something that the AIs can't do.
1: How can that trait be useful?
2: There's a whole body of literature in psychology, which says our ability to forget is why we can survive.
1: Why?
2: Because, first of all, anything they did wrong or mistake or whatever, they remember that can become a burden over time. And secondly, they have trouble being in the present because the past is just so present because nothing is forgotten.The fact that we do forget might be one of those things that is to our advantage.
0: AI 对生产力的提升会带来物质财富的极大丰富，货币的重要性会因此下降吗？什么会成为新的硬通货？
1: A recent comment from Elon Musk indicates that the value of currency or money will decrease in future, since AI does not use them as currency, but they will only care about energy and mass.How do you think about this prediction?
2: It seems unlikely. But actually, the idea that currency would go away is not a new idea. I ran an article in Wired in 1995 about the end of currency, the end of money. One idea is that the money is replaced by status. People will do things.To elevate their status, their reputation, and that becomes the currency. It's very similar to the way in the medieval times, the currency was your title. Whether you were a noble, a duke, a lord, there was like a ranking. They didn't really care about how much money you had, but then that was swept away, and you have money, and how many zeros you have became important.
1: Yes.
2: But I think it's possible that could be also swept away. And what does matter is your reputation, your status, what your network is. So that's possible that became the currency. I don't know. The thing about energy is, let's say you want to spend a year making a movie. I don't know why giving you more electrons is going to be the right motivation. I don't need any more electrons. I don't care about electrons. So I don't think the idea that the currency shifts to energymakes any sense to me. But I do think you can make a case that ordinary money currency loses its importance.
1: Many believe that we are heading toward an era where goods and services are extraordinarily abundant because of AI productivity, but the wealth be more concentrated on the side of capital and So some people suggest that we should give people universal basic income. Do you agree?
2: I don't. This is called UBI,、mm-hmm. and the idea of UBI is that every person born is given some base level of money to do whatever they want to do. I think it's an idea that we can only decide whether it's good by trying it.、Mm-hmm. I don't think we can figure that out by thinking about it. It's much too complicated.So what I'm a big fan of, what I advocate, is that we try 100 different experiments around the world, see if it works. It's like doing drug trials. We can't just do one UBI experiment. We have to do hundreds, maybe thousands of them to understand if it works at all.
1: But the idea of universal basic income is much like a solution in a utopia.
2: No, it doesn't have to. It's not utopian because utopia means you don't have any more problems.There would be lots of problems with UBI. So you wouldn't have the problems of uneven distribution, but you would have other problems because of that.
0: 面对 AI 大模型被投毒以及 AI 幻觉现象，如何让 AI 提供的信息值得信赖？
1: Recently, it's disclosed by some official media that、some people are systematically poisoning the AI environment by using special software to inject into the internet some false information. They cause the AI models to ingest these lies, which may then be presented to users as standard answers. So, how can we prevent such pollution in the AI world?
2: So the way we prevent them is we make them smarter. They were fooled. So we should say, learn from this and be smarter. It's like spam. Someone invents a fraud, and then you have a spam filter. The spam filter has to keep getting smarter and smarter and smarter as they get smarter and smarter, and that will always go on forever. Right? So we're not going to stop fraud. The fraud people are also learning and getting smarter. You want the AIs to keep getting smarter,to deal with the new thing.
1: So they accompany each other.
2: Yes, they call it the evolutionary arms race.
1: AI world also has its inherent、hallucination、
2: yes.
1: because AI sometimes will invent incorrect information
2: right, yes,
1: so to、
2: yes.
1: satisfy their users.
2: Right, right.
1: So how can we protect the users?
2: Have you noticed that the AI hallucination has decreased? It has. Well, the major models in America, Claude, OpenAI,、
1: yeah.
2: there's far less hallucinations. They taught the AI to be smarter and to check their、mm-hmm. sources. And then the other thing they do is they have another AI check the work of that AI. And so it goes back and forth because they're in a business. They have tremendous incentive、mm-hmm. to fix. How much precision do you need? And that's going to be one of the questions is like,How reliable? You will pay extra for that additional precision. Okay, so for most of the time, yeah, I don't care, 99 is good enough. But if I'm building a business and it's going to be dependent on this answer, I will pay for the 99.999 answer.
0: 在 KK 看来，从2049看现在，今天的哪些事物会成为历史？他为何不相信起点？作为一位七旬长者，他对年轻人又有哪些提示和谏言？
1: You're now in China this time also to introduce your new book, The 2049. If people in 2049 look back at present, our present, what of today's ordinary things might they see as precious cultural relic?、For example, the printed books, perhaps. What about others?
2: Yeah, that's a great question. Here's one thing. Apps are going to go away. And that's because when you want to get something done,What the AI agents will just generate the software or do the task for you.、
1: Yes.
2: You don't need to have an app for that.
1: That's reasonable. And also maybe the fixed office desks, because people in the future will not need to work in a set place. Do you agree?、
2: Yeah. It's possible that we have fewer desk jobs.、Mm. I think once we have smart glasses,

0: that will also eliminate a lot of desks.
1: In a world where AI can easily generate many KK style writing,
0: yes,
1: KK's books,
0: yeah,
1: even 5 years from now, will you still keep writing?
0: I've been working very, very hard to train the AI to write my books. It hasn't been able to so far. I'm very disappointed. I'm surprised that it can't. It should be able to, but it's not good enough. What's missing? I think it can't really learn. It can't improve. In the future, I think we will be able to teach AIs how to learn and how to do the other kind of creativity. I would like to write a book with the AI together. That would be fun. But I don't want it to just write it without me.
1: You choose to embrace the future, the technology.
0: Right, because you can't steer the technology if you reject it. The only way to influence where it goes is to use it, is to be involved and engaged with it. Then you get to steer where it goes.
1: Beyond AI, what other technologies do you think might bring out their singularity? For example, biomedical advances,
0: yeah.
1: Synthetic biology, brain computer interfaces, gene editing, or quantum science? Which one?
0: Quantum science, I think, is not going to happen for maybe ever. But gene editing, biotech, synthetic life, those are all happening. And by the way, China has a very good lead. A lot of biotechnology is moving to China. There is a sense of recursive improvement because you can make humans better, and AI is making biotech go faster. If you accelerate science, then you can accelerate the discovery of drugs, which can make us healthy, live longer.
1: In how many years do you think we can see that singularity?
0: I don't believe in the singularity, even in AI. You have this recursive acceleration, meaning that in AI, if you use AI to write better AI, which you use it to write better AI, that's a recursive acceleration. That is taking place. But I don't think that's the same thing as a singularity.
1: Okay.
0: The singularity is that you reach a point at which you have instant progress. It's just, I don't think we have that.
2: My colleagues are curious. They are big fans of you.
1: How can you predict so many things and they want to be like you? What suggestion do you have for them?
0: See, the hardest thing about talking about the future is to predict the present, to see what's actually going on right now. Don't tell me what you think you're doing, but let me see what you're actually doing. For me, the first step is predicting the present. You've heard of think tanks. We have do tanks.
1: Make yourself a do tank. The young people are also very worried about the future because the use of technology, of AI, we get many voices about the unemployment from the big companies. What suggestions do you have for them?
0: They should not be concerned about trying to optimize the career by economics, but they should look to find the things that they have most passion and interest in, and to follow that. Because whatever they're going to be doing in 2 years does not even exist right now.
1: Mm.
0: In 2 years from now, most of the best jobs don't exist right now as jobs.
1: Mm-hmm.
0: So the way to prepare for the future is to follow and try to optimize their own learning. Find something that you want to learn about and practice your learning so that you become a really good learner. Forget about trying to pick out what occupation is going to pay the most. That doesn't work anymore. Lifetime learning, optimizing your own learning. And this, going back to what I was saying before, the AIs are going to do the tasks. You are going to have to do the learning. And the third thing that the AIs cannot do is take responsibility. So you have to learn to take responsibility.
3: 淘金想要投资快人一步，有看头黄金会员来了，点金课程一键解锁，大咖直播无限回看，投资学院从小白到大神，更有专属优惠券一单回本。有看头黄金会员让每笔投资都值回票价，立刻下载有看头 APP 了解吧。

0: In 2016, Itai Global, the Chinese language new media brand of Itai Media Group, stepped onto the world stage. Using English as a bridge, it has built a China-focused financial news network for global audiences, delivering non-stop, real-time Chinese financial news to the world. Its mission is to be the primary gateway for international audiences to understand China's economy. Itai Global reporters cross time zones and continents, gaining deep insights into global economic trends, engaging in high-level dialogues with world leaders. They monitor the pulse of technological advancements and witness every shift and change in the global economy. Itai Global has earned the close attention of government leaders, major financial institutions, top economic thinkers, international organizations, business associations, and multinational corporations around the world. It is one of the most frequently cited sources of Chinese financial news by leading global media outlets such as Bloomberg, Dow Jones, and the Nikkei.
1: Itai, providing a great platform for us at the IMF to share our views on the global economy.
2: Itai Global's sharp analysis and real-time updates keep me exactly where I need to be.
3: 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Oaktree and I hold this platform in very high regard.
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5: And we are really looking forward to extending our

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1: Thank you, KK, to take this interview with us. We know that with the popularity of the AI tools like OpenClaw and others, it is now realistic for one person to lead a whole team of digital employees. Yeah. But how will that change the future organizational structures and the ways of working?
2: That's a really good question. I would have to say from the beginning that we don't really know how this is going to play out.So we can make some guesses. But it's not really a prediction. It's very unclear. It looks like so far that what's happening is employees are becoming more productive. They're doing different tasks, but they aren't losing their job. The job is a bunch of different tasks. The AIs can do some of those tasks. The employees are instead manage a bunch of agents that are doing it. My son was a computer programmer. He doesn't code.anymore, but he oversees the agents that are coding. And so one of the things we see with companies that are AI first is that the boundaries inside the companies blur. Because everyone's using the same AI, the information in the finance department is no longer just in the finance department. Anybody with an AI has access to that information. So the departments kind of go away.
1: We can be more optimistic.
2: Yes.
1: Because yes, like yes. Everyone is a manager.
2: Yes.
1: From the starting level right. Into a career life.
2: Right. And not everybody wants to be a manager.
1: Why?
2: Because when you hire a human, you're hiring him for three things. One is to do the tasks.
1: Yeah.
2: The second one is to take responsibility for the task. And the third one is to learn on the job what the task is. Well, the AIs can only do one of those things, the tasks. They can't do...So people, not everybody wants to take responsibility. But if they don't do it, or if they do it wrong, or if whatever, you are responsible for a lot of work.
1: So there is always pros and cons.
2: Yes. New power comes new responsibility.
0: AI 能设计 logo, 写文案。那什么会是 AI 创造力的天花板呢？
1: Come to the outsource.Of human capabilities
2: right.
1: To AI. In the past, science fiction and films are based on human imagination.
2: Right.
1: But now, AI can generate various versions

0: kinds of future scenarios.
1: Yes, yes.
0: So to what extent will the human imagination be outsourced to machines?
1: What we know so far is that there are kind of like two classes of creativity, imagination.
0: Right.
1: The first one is what I call kind of like mechanical, ordinary creativity. Like if your job was a graphic designer and I gave you an assignment to make my company a new logo, AIs can do that kind of creativity. They can do the ordinary, everyday creativity that most humans do in their job. But there's a second kind of creativity, which is breakthrough. And there you're not just trying to optimize something. You're not trying to hill climb.You're actually trying to make new hills, new territory.
0: 0 to 1.
1: Right. And that is something so far that the AIs are not seem to be capable of, that level of imagination. Again, the three things that humans do, do the task, take responsibility, but also learn on the job. The AIs, they don't do continuous learning. They don't have persistent memory.
0: Mm-hmm.
1: And I think that's what makes it really hard for them to have that second level of creativity, that truly world-class...imagination has to be done by humans right now.
0: Since the AI can do the ordinary imaginative work, so will the human imagination deteriorate when you are using imagination less?
1: Let's look at history. When the first computers could beat humans in chess, people say, oh, it's done.
0: Mm-hmm.
1: Humans will never play chess again. It's not true.
0: Mm.
1: There's more chess playing now.The computers taught humans how to play chess better, the AIs, invented whole different ways of thinking about chess. So, no, I don't think there will degenerate the imagination. I think we'll learn how to imagine in different ways that we haven't imagined before.
2: AI 下棋能赢世界冠军，却可能听不懂一个冷笑话。AI 界的莫拉维克悖论，如何让人类胜出？
0: Beyond the imagination, what other human traits will be offloaded to AI? And also, on the contrary, what aspects of humans will never be replaced by AI?
1: We don't know. We don't know. In part because we don't really know what human means. I think the thing that we probably can't get the AIs to do will surprise us. Because it's probably something simple. There's a rule in AI work called Moravec's paradox. The Moravec, he was a researcher at CMU, and his paradox is that things that are difficult for humans, AI can do easily, and things that are easy for humans, AIs find difficult. It's probably like, maybe, I don't know, laugh. Sense of humor maybe is the thing that they can't do very well.
0: What aboutEmpathy.
1: So there might be something like that.
0: In a world that prizes on efficiency, rationality, what's the human traits like the non-utilitarian passions and the aimless curiosity or even bias seeming human flaw? Will that be our advantages compared with AI workers in the future?
1: You mean human weaknesses?
0: Yes.
1: It's very possible.
0: Mm-hmm.
1: Yes, I think that would not surprise me, is that the things that we think of as our weaknesses are actually our strengths. Maybe our ability to forget is actually something that the AIs can't do.
0: How can that trait be useful?
1: There's a whole body of literature in psychology which says our ability to forget is why we can survive.
0: Why?
1: Because...First of all, anything they did wrong, or mistake, or whatever, they remember, and that can become a burden over time. And secondly, they have trouble being in the present, because the past is just so present, because nothing is forgotten. The fact that we do forget might be one of those things that is to our advantage.
2: AI 对生产力的提升会带来物质财富的极大丰富，货币的重要性会因此下降吗？什么会成为新的硬通货？
0: A recent comment from Elon Musk indicates that the value of currency or money will decrease in future, since AI does not use them as currency, but they will only care about energy and mass. How do you think about this prediction?
1: It seems unlikely.
0: Mm.
1: But actually, the idea that currency would go

0: way, it's not a new idea. I ran an article in Wired in 1995 about the end of currency, the end of money. One idea is that the money is replaced by status. People will do things to elevate their status, their reputation, and that becomes the currency. It's very similar to the way in the medieval times the currency was your title. Whether you were a noble, a duke, a lord, there was like a ranking. They didn't really care about how much money you had, but then that was swept away, and you have money, and how many zeros you have became important. But I think it's possible that that could be also swept away. And what does matter is your reputation, your status, what your network is. So that's possible that that became the currency. I don't know. The thing about energy is, let's say you want to spend a year making a movie. I don't know why giving you more electrons is going to be the right motivation. I don't need any more electrons. I don't care about electrons. So I don't think the idea that the currency shifts to energy makes any sense to me. But I do think you can make a case that ordinary money currency loses its importance.
1: Many believe that we are heading toward an era where goods and services are extraordinarily abundant because of AI productivity, but the wealth is more concentrated on the side of capital. And so some people suggest that we should give people universal basic income. Do you agree?
0: I don't. This is called UBI, and the idea of UBI is that every person born is given some base level of money to do whatever they want to do. I think it's an idea that we can only decide whether it's good by trying it. I don't think we can figure that out by thinking about it. It's much too complicated. So what I'm a big fan of, what I advocate, is that we try 100 different experiments around the world, see if it works. It's like doing drug trials. We can't just do one UBI experiment. We have to do hundreds, maybe thousands of them to understand if it works at all.
1: But the idea of universal basic income is much like a solution in a utopia.
0: No, it doesn't have to. It's not utopian because utopian means you don't have any more problems. There would be lots of problems with UBI. So you wouldn't have the problems of uneven distribution, but you would have other problems because of that.
2: 面对 AI 大模型被投毒以及 AI 幻觉现象，如何让 AI 提供的信息值得信赖？
1: Recently, it's disclosed by some official media that some people are systematically poisoning the AI environment by using special software to inject into the internet some false information. They cause the AI models to ingest these lies, which may then be presented to users as standard answers. So how can we prevent such pollution in the AI world?
0: So the way we prevent them is we make them smarter. They were fooled. So we should say, learn from this and be smarter. It's like spam. Someone invents a fraud, and then you have a spam filter. The spam filter has to keep getting smarter and smarter and smarter as they get smarter and smarter, and that will always go on forever. Right? So we're not going to stop fraud. The fraud people are also learning and getting smarter. You want the AIs to keep getting smarter to deal with the new thing.
1: So they accompany each other.
0: Yes, they call it the evolutionary arms race.
1: AI world also has its inherent hallucination.
0: Yes.
1: Because AI sometimes will invent incorrect information
0: to satisfy
1: their users.
0: Right.
1: So how can we protect the users?
0: Have you noticed that the AI hallucination has decreased? It has. Well, the major models in America, Claude, OpenAI, there's far less hallucinations. They taught the AIs to be smarter and to check their sources. And then the other thing they do is they have another AI check the work of that AI. And so it goes back and forth. Because they're in a business. They have tremendous incentive to fix. How much precision do you need? And that's going to be one of the questions is like, how reliable? You'll pay extra for that additional precision. Okay, so most of the time, yeah, I don't care, 99 is good enough. But if I'm building a business and it's going to be dependent on this answer, I will pay for the 99.999 answer.
2: 在 KK 看来，从2049看现在，今天的哪些事物会成为历史？他为何不相信起点？作为一位七旬长者，他对年轻人又有哪些提示和谏言？
1: You're now in China this time also to introduce your new book, The 2049. If people in 2049 look back at present, our present, what of today's ordinary things might they see as precious cultural relic? For example, the printed books, perhaps. What about others?
0: Yeah, that's a great question. Here's one thing. Apps are going to go away. And that's because when you want to get something done,What the AI agents will just generate the software or do the task for you. You don't need to have an app for that.
1: That's reasonable. And also, maybe the fixed office desks, because people in the future will not need to work in a set place. Do you agree?
0: Yeah. It's possible that we have fewer desk jobs. I think once we have smart glasses, that will also eliminate a lot of desks.
1: In a world where AI can easily generate many KK-style writing, KK's books, even 5 years from now, will you still keep writing?
0: I've been working very, very hard to train the AI to write my books. It hasn't been able to so far. I'm very disappointed. I'm surprised that it can't. It should be able to, but it's not good enough. What's missing? I think...It can't really learn, it can't improve. In the future, I think we will be able to teach AIs how to learn and how to do the other kind of creativity. I would like to write a book with the AI together. That would be fun, but I don't want it to just write it without me.
1: You choose to embrace the future, the technology.
0: Right, because you can't steer the technology if you reject it.The only way to influence where it goes is to use it, is to be involved and engaged with it. Then you get to steer where it goes.
1: Beyond AI, what other technologies do you think might bring out their singularity? For example, biomedical advances, synthetic biology, brain computer interfaces, gene editing, or quantum science? Which one?
0: Quantum science, I think, is not going to happen for maybe ever. But the gene editing, biotech, synthetic life, those are all happening. By the way, China has a very good lead. A lot of biotechnology is moving to China. There is a sense of recursive improvement because you can make humans better and AI is making biotech go faster. If you accelerate science, then you can accelerate the discovery of drugs, which can make us healthy, live longer.
1: In how many years do you think we can see that singularity?
0: I don't believe in the singularity, even in AI. You have this recursive acceleration, meaning that in AI, if you use AI to write better AI, which you use it to write better AI, that's a recursive acceleration. That is taking place. But I don't think that's the same thing as a singularity. Okay. The singularity is that you...reach a point at which you have instant progress. It's just, I don't think we have that.
3: My colleagues are curious. They're big fans of you.
1: How can you predict so many things and they want to be like you? What suggestion do you have for them?
0: See, the hardest thing about talking about the future is to predict the present, to see what's actually going on right now.Don't tell me what you think you're doing, but let me see what you're actually doing. For me, the first step is predicting the present. You've heard of think tanks. We have do tanks.
1: Make yourself a do tank. The young people are also very worried about the future because the use of technology, of AI, we get many voices about the unemployment from the big companies. What suggestions do you have for them?
0: They should not be concerned about trying to optimize the career by economics, but they should look to find the things

0: they have most passion and interest in, and to follow that. Because whatever they're going to be doing in 2 years does not even exist right now. Mm. In 2 years from now, most of the best jobs don't exist right now as jobs. Mm-hmm. So the way to prepare for the future is to follow and try to optimize their own learning. Find something that you want to learn about and practice your learning so that you become a really good learner. Forget about trying to pick out what occupation is going to pay the most. That doesn't work anymore. Lifetime learning, optimizing your own learning. And that's going back to what I was saying before, the AIs are going to do the tasks. You are going to have to do the learning. And the third thing that the AIs cannot do is take responsibility. So you have to learn to take responsibility.
1: 你全世界范围之内都没有人有先例，
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1: 看一看。好的啊，感谢三位嘉宾的精彩分析，也感谢您的收看，我们下次再见。
2: 2016, Itai Global, the Chinese language new media brand of Itai Media Group, stepped onto the world stage. Using English as a bridge, it has built a China-focused financial news network for global audiences, delivering non-stop, real-time Chinese financial news to the world. Its mission is to be the primary gateway for international audiences to understand China's economy.Itai Global reporters cross time zones and continents, gaining deep insights into global economic trends, engaging in high-level dialogues with world leaders. They monitor the pulse of technological advancements and witness every shift and change in the global economy. Itai Global has earned the close attention of government leaders, major financial institutions, top economic thinkers, international organizations,business associations, and multinational corporations around the world. It is one of the most frequently cited sources of Chinese financial news by leading global media outlets such as Bloomberg, Dow Jones, and the Nikkei.
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5: We take a lot of innovation from there.
6: 时机到了，创新应该在中国。
7: 中国企業海外に展開するそういった企業をこれから主にサポートしていきたいと考えています。
8: イノベーションの流循環という戦略を推進しています。
9: The innovation that we work on is not only for Shanghai, but also serving the rest of the world.
10: 把亚太区的研发中心放在了中国。
11: Adding in the Legoland Shanghai Resort is obviously just another big part of that investment.
12: Investing in China is investing in tomorrow.
13: 中立两国只有更紧密的接触，才能共创双赢的未来。
14: It is the long history of nearly four decades of growing and thriving with the city.
15: 德国质量加中国速度，这是一个完美的结合。

language new media brand of Itai Media Group stepped onto the world stage, using English as a bridge. It has built a China-focused financial news network for global audiences, delivering non-stop, real-time Chinese financial news to the world. Its mission is to be the primary gateway for international audiences to understand China's economy. Itai Global reporters cross time zones and continents, gaining deep insights into global economic trends, engaging in high-level dialogues with world leaders. They monitor the pulse of technological advancements and witness every shift and change in the global economy. Itai Global has earned the close attention of government leaders, major financial institutions, top economic thinkers, international organizations, business associations, and multinational corporations around the world. It is one of the most frequently cited sources of Chinese financial news by leading global media outlets such as Bloomberg, Dow Jones, and the Nikkei. This is Itai Global, delivering real insights into China's economy and business landscape to the world. This is Itai, connecting the globe and committed to becoming China's most trusted and globally influential digital financial media and information services group.